essays and travel writings, making him one of the most prolific writers in world literature. What makes his stories special is their simplicity and realism. He wrote about ordinary people, everyday situations, but with a deep understanding of human emotion. Even though he was a French writer, his works have been widely translated into English and are read all over the world today. When we talk about Maupassant, one interesting thing about his writing journey is this. He did not begin by publishing big novels. In fact, he started by writing short stories, which were first published in newspapers and magazines of his time. Week after week, his stories became popular among readers. Later, these individual stories were carefully collected and published as books, what we now call short story collections. This is how many of his famous collections were formed. So his stories were not written as a single book at first. They were born one by one and then brought together into beautiful volumes. So today, for my young readers, let me introduce you to one of the most captivating short story collections ever penned by him, Tales of Day and Night. This collection brings together a variety of stories, some light and simple, some deep and thought-provoking, but all of them reflecting life in a very real and powerful way. Let me begin with one of the most famous short stories in world literature, The Necklace, which is included in this collection. This is a story that has been read and loved by readers across generations. Even today, it remains one of the most widely discussed short stories because of its simple storytelling and its unforgettable ending. What makes this story so special is that it speaks about very real human desires, the desire for a better life, for beauty, for recognition, etc. And in just a few pages, Maupassant takes us through a journey that surprises us at the very end. It's a story of Mathilde, a young woman who is unhappy with her simple life and dreams of a rich and luxurious life. One day, her husband gets an invitation to a grand party. Excited but worried about her appearance, Mathilde borrows a beautiful necklace from her rich friend to look elegant. At the party, she is admired by everyone and feels truly happy. But on returning home, she realizes that the necklace is lost. Afraid to tell the truth, Mathilde and her husband decide to replace it. They borrow money and spent many years working very hard to repay the debt for a new necklace. After 10 long years of struggle and hardship, Mathilde finally meets her friend and tells her the truth. And then comes the shocking twist. The original necklace was not real. It was only an imitation. The short story Necklace teaches us some very important life lessons. First, Mathilde's constant desire for a luxurious life is what leads her into trouble. Second, it reminds us of the importance of honesty. A simple truth, if told at the right time, could have saved years of suffering. And finally, the story shows us that appearances can be misleading. What looks valuable may not always be real. And what we chase in life may not always be worth it. So sometimes in trying to appear rich, we may lose the richness of life itself. So when young readers pick up this short story, The Necklace, they gain much more than just a story. You begin to understand important values like contentment and honesty. It also makes you think, what would you do in such a situation? The story also encourages thinking and reflection.

0: And for those who are interested in taking your English language level from basic to advanced, this story helps you to improve your vocabulary and understand the language in a simple and enjoyable way. And most importantly, it helps you slowly to build the habit of reading. Dear friends, let me suggest one more beautiful and thought-provoking story from this collection, A Piece of String. This is a story that shows how even a very small incident in life can grow into something much bigger. The story is about a simple man named Houch Khan. One day, he picks up a small piece of string from the road thinking it might be useful. But someone notices him and suspects him of stealing something. Soon, news spreads that a wallet has been lost and people begin to believe that he's the thief. Even when the lost item is found, no one is ready to trust him. He keeps trying to prove his innocence again and again, but people's doubts never leave him. The story is about a simple incident, but it turned into a powerful social drama. Society's judgment can sometimes be unfair, and once the trust is lost, it's very hard to regain. A small misunderstanding, but a lifelong burden. So, dear listeners, the stories we explore today from the collection Tales of Day and Night carry powerful and meaningful messages. They are not just stories to read and forget. When you read them, the ideas they share begin to stay with you. They make you think, reflect, and slowly shape the way you see life. And dear parents, this is a powerful opportunity to guide your children. You can help them find these books, either in print or online. Sit with them, read together, and even talk about the characters and the choices they make in their life. A simple conversation after reading can open up new thoughts and ideas in young minds. And when you start applying these little lessons in your daily life, they quietly become a part of your character. So this vacation, don't just read stories, learn from them and grow with them. Because a good story doesn't just entertain you, it helps you become a better person. So dear friends, with that we come to the end of today's journey through stories. In the coming week, I will be bringing you another interesting author and a new set of short stories to explore together. And once the journey begins, it stays with you for a lifetime. So let this vacation be the beginning of something beautiful. Pick up a story and discover the whole new world waiting for you. Until we meet again, keep reading, keep thinking, and keep growing. This is Preeta Sugathan signing off from a reading room. 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
1: 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Public sector bank and regional rural bank unions have called a 3-day strike from 28 to 30 September 2026. The main outstanding demand is a 5-day working week for banks. The government has appealed for uninterrupted banking services. RBI approved continued operation of branches, offices, ATM-linked branches and currency chests that day. Indian Railways has approved extending the Virangana Lakshmibai Jhansi Agra Kant Express to Mathura. The extension is intended to improve connectivity between Jhansi, Agra and Mathura. Ayushman Bharat PMJ is providing healthcare coverage to more than 60 crore people. More than 13 crore hospital admissions have been covered under the scheme, with expenditure exceeding 2 lakh crore rupees. At the Punjab Agricultural University PAU, freedom fighter Bhagat Singh's legacy will take center stage in the Ludhiana city today as the state government hosts Jansen Inquilab, a program to mark his birth anniversary. Maharashtra Governor Jishnu Dev Verma has called for developing a bamboo-based economy in the state to promote sustainable development, create rural livelihoods and provide eco-friendly alternatives to plastic. Senior IPS officer Vinay Kumar, whose tenure as Director General of Police of Bihar was to end in December with his superannuation, has taken voluntary retirement and is tipped to take over as the state's new Chief Information Commissioner. Weather and mishaps. Heavy monsoon conditions continue to affect parts of India. In Sikkim, landslides and flash floods have damaged dozens of houses, with one village potentially being declared uninhabitable. The India Meteorological Department has forecast heavy rainfall over Andaman and Nicobar Islands, South Interior Karnataka and Uttarakhand. It has also predicted thunderstorms accompanied with lightning and gusty winds over northeastern parts of India during the next 2 days. A Bangalore court on Saturday extended Enforcement Directorate's custody of IAS officer Gyanendra Kumar Gangwar by another 8 days in connection with its probe into alleged irregularities in the Karnataka Public Service Commission recruitment process. The Central Bureau of Investigation has arrested two more people in connection with the 11.242 crore rupees digital arrest case in Gujarat. The arrest came following searches at 22 locations across 10 states under Operation Chakra 6. Food safety. Uttar Pradesh has made displaying the use-by date mandatory on sweets, following inspections that found consumers were often not given clear expiry information. FIB fact check. A viral claim that Instagram will be banned in India has been declared fake by the PIB fact check unit. Amritsar Rural Police have arrested 5 people in connection with the firing incident involving Assistant Sub-Inspector Jaswant Singh, who was posted with the Amritsar City Commissionerate. Inspector General of Police Gurpreet Singh Bullar said the 2 alleged shooters were identified as Karanbir Singh Nandi and Gurpreet Singh alias Gopi. Ambala, Haryana. A 3-story under-construction building partially collapsed in Dhulkot. 4 workers died and 9 were injured. Rescue teams are searching for additional workers who may be trapped. UN General Assembly. The annual high-level UNGA debate continues in New York, with countries discussing conflicts, AI, migration, development and international cooperation. India at the UN. External Affairs Minister S. Jayashankar said attacks on commercial ships and seafarers in international waters are unacceptable, highlighting the impact of conflicts on trade, energy and global security. External Affairs Minister S. Jayashankar used India's national statement at the 81st session of the United Nations General Assembly in New York to deliver a sharp, uncompromising message on cross-border, state-sponsored terrorism, explicitly calling Pakistan a serial practitioner of terrorism and asserting New Delhi's sovereign right to defend itself. U.S.-Iran diplomacy. U.S. and Iranian officials are expected to resume talks next week after indirect discussions on the sidelines of the UN General Assembly. The Strait of Hormuz remains a major issue. China and the United States recently agreed on a reported $30 billion tariff reduction and continued dialogue on artificial intelligence following the leaders' summit. According to South African Police Service, two separate mass shooting hours apart on September 26 to 27, 2026, left at least 27 people dead and over 25 injured in the townships of Wedela near Johannesburg and Landville near Cape Town. Israel on Sunday revoked the diplomatic status of Dutch diplomats representing the Netherlands with the Palestinian Authority in Ramallah, escalating tensions near the Netherlands imposed sanctions targeting Israeli settlements in the occupied West Bank. Israeli Foreign Minister Gideon Saar said the Dutch diplomats must return the Israeli-issued diplomatic documents within 7 days. The diplomatic privileges and immunities will expire after the deadline. Thailand floods. Severe flooding has affected Bangkok, with more than 52,000 homes reportedly flooded.

Wake up with rhythm of success. 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

is providing health care coverage to more than 60 crore people. More than 13 crore hospital admissions have been covered under the scheme, with expenditure exceeding 2 lakh crore rupees. At the Punjab Agricultural University PAU, freedom fighter Bhagat Singh's legacy will take center stage in the Ludhiana city today as the state government hosts Jansen Inquilab, a program to mark his birth anniversary. Maharashtra Governor Jishnu Dev Verma has called for developing a bamboo-based economy in the state to promote sustainable development, create rural livelihoods, and provide eco-friendly alternatives to plastic. Senior IPS officer Vinay Kumar, whose tenure as Director General of Police of Bihar was to end in December with his superannuation, has taken voluntary retirement and is tipped to take over as the state's new Chief Information Commissioner. Weather and mishaps. Heavy monsoon conditions continue to affect parts of India. In Sikkim, landslides and flash floods have damaged dozens of houses, with one village potentially being declared uninhabitable. The India Meteorological Department has forecast heavy rainfall over Andaman and Nicobar Islands, South Interior Karnataka and Uttarakhand. It has also predicted thunderstorms accompanied with lightning and gusty winds over northeastern parts of India during the next 2 days. A Bangalore court on Saturday extended Enforcement Directorate's custody of IAS officer Gyanendra Kumar Gangwar by another 8 days in connection with its probe into alleged irregularities in the Karnataka Public Service Commission recruitment process. The Central Bureau of Investigation has arrested two more people in connection with the 11.242 crore rupees digital arrest case in Gujarat. The arrest came following searches at 22 locations across 10 states and Operation Chakra 6. Food safety. Uttar Pradesh has made displaying the use-by date mandatory on sweets, following inspections that found consumers were often not given clear expiry information. FIB fact check. A viral claim that Instagram will be banned in India has been declared fake by the PIB fact check unit. Amritsar Rural Police have arrested 5 people in connection with the firing incident involving Assistant Sub-Inspector Jaswant Singh, who was posted with the Amritsar City Commissionerate. Inspector General of Police Gurpreet Singh Bullar said the two alleged shooters were identified as Karanbir Singh Nandi and Gurpreet Singh alias Gopi. Ambala, Haryana. A 3-story under-construction building partially collapsed in Dhulkot. 4 workers died and 9 were injured. Rescue teams are searching for additional workers who may be trapped. UN General Assembly. The annual high-level UNGA debate continues in New York, with countries discussing conflicts, AI, migration, development and international cooperation. India at the UN. External Affairs Minister S. Jaishankar said attacks on commercial ships and seafarers in international waters are unacceptable, highlighting the impact of conflicts on trade, energy and global security. External Affairs Minister S. Jaishankar used India's national statement at the 81st session of the United Nations General Assembly in New York to deliver a sharp, uncompromising message on cross-border, state-sponsored terrorism, explicitly calling Pakistan a serial practitioner of terrorism and asserting New Delhi's sovereign right to defend itself. U.S.-Iran diplomacy. U.S. and Iranian officials are expected to resume talks next week after indirect discussions on the sidelines of the UN General Assembly. The Strait of Hormuz remains a major issue. China and the United States recently agreed on a reported $30 billion tariff reduction and continued dialogue on artificial intelligence following the leaders' summit.
According to South African Police Service, two separate mass

0: shooting hours apart on September 26 to 27, 2026 left at least 27 people dead and over 25 injured in the townships of Varela near Johannesburg and Randwell near Cape Town. Israel on Sunday revoked the diplomatic status of Dutch diplomats representing the Netherlands with the Palestinian Authority in Ramallah, escalating tensions near the Netherlands imposed sanctions targeting Israeli settlements in the occupied West Bank. Israeli Foreign Minister Gideon Saar said the Dutch diplomats must return the Israeli-issued diplomatic documents within 7 days. Their diplomatic privileges and immunities will expire after the deadline. Thailand floods. Severe flooding has affected Bangkok, with more than 52,000 homes reportedly flooded and thousands of residents moved to shelters. In cricket, India defeated West Indies by 8 wickets in the first ODI. Virat Kohli scored 139 and Shubman Gill 110, helping India chase 296 with 8.2 overs remaining. Virat Kohli became only the second batter after Sachin Tendulkar to reach 15,000 ODI runs and hit his 55th ODI century. In boxing, Indian boxers Parveen Huda, Narendra Barwal and other competitors have secured medals by reaching the semi-finals in their respective categories. Prime Minister Narendra Modi has congratulated Abhay Singh and Anahat Singh on winning the silver medal in men's single squash and women's single squash at the Asian Games 2026. Chess. India defended the prestigious Nona Yeprindal Shree Trophy at the 46th Chess Olympiad in Samarkand, Uzbekistan, finishing as the best overall nation after picking up a silver in the open section and a bronze in the women's event. Two new posters of Ramayana. Part 1 featuring Ranbir Kapoor, Sai Pallavi and Ravi Dubey in one and Yash in another were unveiled by the makers on Saturday. Directed by Nitesh Tiwari, the film features Ranbir as Lord Rama, Sai as Sita, Ravi as Lakshmana and Yash as Ravana. Hanuman Ranch continues its box office run. The devotional film reportedly recorded a 94% jump on day 51 and is approaching the 400 rupee crore worldwide mark. Vijay Devarkonda and Rishmika Mandanna's Rana Belli, the upcoming period action drama, has announced a 4-part Never Forget documentary series ahead of its October 16 release. That's all for today's current affairs updates. I'm Dr. Parvati Jeevan signing off.
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2: 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We know that vacation is not just a time to rest, it's also a time to grow, a time when young minds can travel to different worlds without even stepping outside home. Books have that magic. When children read, they don't just pass time, they begin to imagine, to feel and to understand life a little more deeply. And dear parents, this is the perfect season to gently guide children towards the beautiful habit of reading. In our previous episode, I introduced one of the most loved Indian English authors, Sudha Murthy, along with a few of her beautiful stories. I truly hope that all my young listeners, even parents, got a chance to read them and enjoyed that wonderful journey. It's a fact that for many of us, especially English learners, reading is not always an easy habit to develop. It takes time, patience, and the right beginning. So if we start with something simple and interesting like short stories, that journey becomes much easier and more enjoyable. Short stories are simple, easy to read, and yet they carry powerful emotions and meaningful messages. So for our young and cute listeners, they are the perfect beginning to build a beautiful reading habit. And when we look into the world of short stories, there are countless brilliant writers. Choosing just one is not an easy task. Anyway, my pick for today is a very special writer, a master storyteller from France, Guy de Maupassant, a writer who had the rare ability to turn ordinary moments of life into extraordinary stories. His stories are known for their simplicity, their deep understanding of human nature, and most importantly, their unexpected endings. With just a few words, he could surprise you, move you and make you think, and that is the magic of Maupassant. Born in France in 1850, Maupassant began his literary journey under the guidance of the famous

was writer Gustav Flaubert, who played a very crucial role in shaping his writing style. Though he started his career as a government clerk, his passion for writing never faded. Soon he began publishing stories, and his very first major success, Ball of Fat, brought him instant recognition. In a relatively short span of time, Maupassant wrote over 300 short stories, along with some novels, essays, and travel writings, making him one of the most prolific writers in world literature. What makes his stories special is their simplicity and realism. He wrote about ordinary people, everyday situations, but with a deep understanding of human emotion. Even though he was a French writer, his works have been widely translated into English and are read all over the world today. When we talk about Maupassant, one interesting thing about his writing journey is this. He did not begin by publishing big novels. In fact, he started by writing short stories, which were first published in newspapers and magazines of his time. Week after week, his stories became popular among readers. Later, these individual stories were carefully collected and published as books, what we now call short story collections. This is how many of his famous collections were formed. So his stories were not written as a single book at first. They were born one by one and then brought together into beautiful volumes. So today, for my young readers, let me introduce you to one of the most captivating short story collections ever penned by him, Tales of Day and Night. This collection brings together a variety of stories, some light and simple, some deep and thought-provoking, but all of them reflecting life in a very real and powerful way. Let me begin with one of the most famous short stories in world literature, The Necklace, which is included in this collection. This is a story that has been read and loved by readers across generations. Even today, it remains one of the most widely discussed short stories because of its simple storytelling and its unforgettable ending. What makes this story so special is that it speaks about very real human desires, the desire for a better life, for beauty, for recognition, etc. And in just a few pages, Maupassant takes us through a journey that surprises us at the very end. It's a story of Mathilde, a young woman who is unhappy with her simple life and dreams of a rich and luxurious life. One day, her husband gets an invitation to a grand party. Excited but worried about her appearance, Mathilde borrows a beautiful necklace from her rich friend to look elegant. At the party, she's admired by everyone and feels truly happy. But on returning home, she realizes that the necklace is lost. Afraid to tell the truth, Mathilde and her husband decide to replace it. They borrow money and spent many years working very hard to repay the debt for a new necklace. After 10 long years of struggle and hardship, Mathilde finally meets her friend and tells her the truth. And then comes the shocking twist. The original necklace was not real. It was only an imitation. The short story Necklace teaches us some very important life lessons. First, Mathilde's constant desire for a luxurious life is what leads her into trouble. Second, it reminds us of the importance of honesty. A simple truth, if told at the right time, could have saved years of suffering. And finally, the story shows us that appearances can be misleading. What looks valuable may not always be real. And what we chase in life may

0: may not always be worth it. So sometimes in trying to appear rich, we may lose the richness of life itself. So when young readers pick up this short story, The Necklace, they gain much more than just a story. You begin to understand important values like contentment and honesty. It also makes you think, what would you do in such a situation? The story also encourages thinking and reflection. And for those who are interested in taking your English language level from basic to advanced, this story helps you to improve your vocabulary and understand the language in a simple and enjoyable way. And most importantly, it helps you slowly to build the habit of reading. Dear friends, let me suggest one more beautiful and thought-provoking story from this collection, A Piece of String. This is a story that shows how even a very small incident in life can grow into something much bigger. The story is about a simple man named Houch Khan. One day, he picks up a small piece of string from the road thinking it might be useful. But someone notices him and suspects him of stealing something. Soon, news spreads that a wallet has been lost and people begin to believe that he is the thief. Even when the lost item is found, no one is ready to trust him. He keeps trying to prove his innocence again and again, but people's doubts never leave him. The story is about a simple incident, but it turned into a powerful social drama. Society's judgment can sometimes be unfair, and once the trust is lost, it's very hard to regain. A small misunderstanding, but a lifelong burden. So, dear listeners, the stories we explore today from the collection Tales of Day and Night carry powerful and meaningful messages. They are not just stories to read and forget. When you read them, the ideas they share begin to stay with you. They make you think, reflect, and slowly shape the way you see life. And dear parents, this is a powerful opportunity to guide your children. You can help them find these books, either in print or online. Sit with them, read together, and even talk about the characters and the choices they make in their life. A simple conversation after reading can open up new thoughts and ideas in young minds. And when you start applying these little lessons in your daily life, they quietly become a part of your character. So this vacation, don't just read stories, learn from them and grow with them. Because a good story doesn't just entertain you, it helps you become a better person. So dear friends, with that we come to the end of today's journey through stories. In the coming week, I will be bringing you another interesting author and a new set of short stories to explore together. And once the journey begins, it stays with you for a lifetime. So let this vacation be the beginning of something beautiful. Pick up a story and discover the whole new world waiting for you. Until we meet again, keep reading, keep thinking, and keep growing. This is Preeta Sugathan signing off from a reading room. 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